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I want to feel a little bit naughty when you're lying next to me. I want to get hot. I intend to sweat. Wait till you hit that point. Oh, we're not there yet. I want to feel your nails scratch into my back. I want to taste your lips.

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Every monkey like to be in my place instead of me, cause I'm the king of bongo, baby, I'm the king of bongo bong.

Hello to all you young ones. Our fondest hopes now rest in you. Remember, there's nothing you can't do. So believe and be brave.